Last night, gonna dig a show. When I passed the display window of a big department store, when I looked inside the window, man, all filled up with racks. And down there near the bottom was a crazy pair of slacks. I gotta have them. Yeah, well, I need them for this cat.

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I said, "Mister, I'm flat broke, but I gotta have them pink slacks." He said, "Man, is this a joke?" Well, I asked him how much money. He said, "Add up 4 and 8." He said, "Man, them pants is crazy. Them's pink rayon acetate."

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0: Take happiness with the heartaches.
1: Take happiness with the heartaches.
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1: Yes, Patty, why can't we sing it?
0: 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Just a minute. Simon, will you cut that off? 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

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Through the dust and the smoke of this man-made hell walked a giant of a man that the miners knew well, grabbed a sagging timber and gave out with a groan.

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Now there's only one left down there to save Big John. With Jackson timbers, they started back down. Then came that rumble way down in the ground, and as smoke and gas belched out of that mine, everybody knew it was the end of the line for Big John.

0: Now they never reopened that worthless pit. 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These few words are written on that stand. At the bottom of this mine lies a big, big man. Big John.
1: Big John. Big John.
2: 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Das war Jimmy Dean auf Platz 2 der Billboard Hot 100 von 1961. Torsten and Turnin' from Bobby Lewis.
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Somebody said he came from New Orleans, where he got in a fight over a Cajun queen and a crashing blow from a huge right hand sent a Louisiana fella

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Through the dust and the smoke of this man-made hell walked a giant of a man that the miners knew well, grabbed a sagging timber and gave out with a groan.

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Now there's only one left down there to save Big John. With Jackson timbers, they started back down. Then came that rumble way down in the ground, and the smoke and gas belched out of that mine. Everybody knew it was the end of the line for Big John.

0: Now they never reopened that worthless pit. 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These few words are written on that stand. At the bottom of this mine lies a big, big man. Big John.
1: Big John. Big John.
2: Big Bad John. Das war Jimmy Dean auf Platz 2 der Billboard Hot 100 von 1961.
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2: High school blues.
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2: High school blues.
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2: I've got me feeling bad while those high school blues are enough to drive me mad.

Well, good afternoon, good evening, good morning even, wherever you are in the world. Thank you for joining me on my sensational 60s show. I'm Brian James, and this is Frank Wilson.

Well, once again, a very good afternoon, good morning, good evening, wherever you are in the world. Thank you for joining me on my sensational 60 show. I'm Brian James. And we kicked it off with two tracks that I selfishly chosen because I love them. I was having a little bit of a dance around the studio to that. Frank Wilson kicked it off, Do I Still Love You from 1965, and then Dopey Gray, Out on the Floor, 1966, and then re-released in 1975. I'm going to say hello to a few people who've left messages for me before I even sat down at the desk. A big hello back to Lynn and Wayne, Faye and Cheryl, Sarah and Mike and Sheila Jacobs. Thank you all for just saying hello. It's wonderful. I love it. On the show today, I'm going to be talking to you about Lindsay Croft. You don't know her, you'll never know her. Neither do I know her. She emailed me last week and said, Brian, you were asking everybody if there was anybody in the day that we admired, maybe even a heartthrob. And she says, Brian, I'm going to reveal all. And she has. And I'll be telling you who that was in a few moments' time. Also, Susan Byers is back. She's going to be telling us about another concert she went to. She wasn't looking forward to. Do you think it's not going to be very good? But when she come out, it was brilliant. She bought the T-shirt. She bought the album. She bought the mug. And now I'm going to test you. I want to see how clever you are. Because I'm going to play you a little bit of an intro to a well-known song from the 60s. I want you to guess what it was called, who recorded it, and what the year it was released. You don't have to tell me, it's just for fun. I'm trusting you. So let's see if you're clever enough. Would you like to listen to a few snippets of that particular intro? Let's have a listen.

Did you get it? Did you get it? I bet you did. That was so easy. I'll be revealing all in a moment. So let's put some hollies on the turntable. Then we'll come back and I'll tell you everything.

0: while we're on the topic, let me get these questions in from my mom, Cindy Jenkins of Waynesboro, Virginia. Okay. What's your favorite Monkees song, and what was your favorite Monkees episode?
1: Well, both of those aren't easy answers. First of all, I don't have one particular Monkees song that's my favorite. It would depend, first of all, on the genre of it. Rock and roll, ballad, that for starters. But if you break that down, I would say that one of my favorite Monkees ballads that I sang would have been Sometime in the Morning. Carole King and Jerry Goffin. And then for the rock and rollers, the rock and roll songs, it would be, well, again, a Carole King tune, Pleasant Valley Sunday, Stepping Stone. That's a short answer. As far as the episodes, I don't remember any of the episodes as episodes because we filmed continuously. So to me, thinking back 60 years, it was all just one big episode. It lasted 2 years or 3 years.
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3: Now then, I wanted to see how clever you were earlier on, because what did I do? I played you this intro from this song, and I said, just for fun, do you know what it's called? Do you know who recorded it? What was the year it was released? How well did you do? If you said the song was called Please, Baby, Please Don't Go, that's correct. 1964 is correct. And who recorded it? Van Morrison, who was then with the band Them. Well done if you got all three. Pat on the back from me.

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1: Hello, this is Deborah Harrier Blondie. 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

I love this. I love the Flintstones, and I'm hoping all of you are listening and thinking the same. It was just great memories, and it makes me smile. And that's what music should do. Now I'm going to put something to you. Have you ever thought, take yourself back to the 60s. Did you ever think, well, if Elvis Presley ever got together with the Beatles and performed a song on stage, would it be any good? What kind of music would it be? Well, I've put something together for you right now, which says it all, really. Whether it would have been good live on stage, I don't know. But here's Elvis singing a song with the Beatles, never done live. Would you like to have a listen? Well, we're going to put it on the turntable anyway. Let's have a listen.

0: And that's what the Beatles would have sounded like if Elvis was in the band. I like that, and I'm going to give them a round of applause. I thought it was brilliant.
1: Yeah.
2: Women scream. Grown men flee. The police are helpless. Young girls run wild in the streets. Is it a conspiracy? Is it an invasion? Is it a revolution? Yes. It's the Beatles. This is an historic film event.
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2: A movie phenomenon. A triumph. A first. A classic. Again. 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

Now I'm going to be talking about Lindsay Croft. I told you all earlier on that I was going to talk about it because I asked every one of you out there, in the day, did you have somebody you admired from the music scene? Maybe a heartthrob, male or female. Maybe you liked them or just liked their music. I said, you let me know your name and you let me know the name of the person that you admired, and I'll play some music from them just for you. Well, Lindsay texted me, in fact, she emailed me, she didn't text me, and she said, Roy Kelton Orbison. Well, that's Roy Orbison, I knew that. Born 1936, great American singer. I just loved him, Brian, everything he did, and I seen him in Ireland on two occasions. And I have to say, the Rialto Theatre in Derry, I appeared there a few times a few years ago, and that's where they loved him. They were mad on Roy Orbison, and I thought, well, Lindsay, I've got a song for you from the 60s I hope you enjoy. Let's get it on the turntable.

0: I don't quite know how to feel when so many people compliment me and you know, use words like legend or you know, inspiration or things like that. But there again, it's these were just gifts that I was given, and I like to if I receive the gifts, to pass them along. So whatever people think of me, why, I'm grateful, but it's not a lot of my doing.
1: God gave me the voice. Didn't have a lot to do with that. Just a nice gift. A very nice gift. I thank him quite often. I was doing a concert one night, and everybody had a great time, and I had a great time, and I came back stage before everyone else did, before the finale was finished. I said, what a nice gift.
2: It's a good companion, the guitar. You can't take a piano with you. And I think that's why the guitar is so important to all kinds of music. You take the old guitar with you wherever you go. But sometimes just for relaxation, I'll come and play. So I would be doing this whether I was trying to create or not.
0: Yeah, I always wanted to be a singer. My father asked me when I was about 6 or 7. He said, you know, what are you going to be when you grow up? And I said, I'll be a singer. It's something that gets inside of you, and you don't have a lot of choice after that. But I always knew I would be a singer.
3: I have
0: to be asked, how would I like to be remembered?
3: You're going to enjoy this quite a lot.

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1: We welcome you, James Brown. How did all of this trouble begin?
2: Living in America. There's nothing wrong.
1: And what are you going to say to your fans when they ask you some questions about it?
2: I'm going to say I feel good.
1: It sounds to me as though you're not troubled by any of this at all.
2: This is a man's world.
1: Thanks for reminding us of that. James, I have to ask you one serious question here. I understand you already have started divorce proceedings. Does that mean that you're now eligible?
2: Yes, I'm eligible. I'm single. I want to mingle. Papa's got a brand new bag living in America.
1: The women love you when you get out there.
2: Why is that, ladies?
1: Well, I'm asking you.
2: Huh? Because I look good.
1: What do you think that is? You
2: look good. I smell good. I feel good.
1: And you sing good.
2: And make love good.
1: Oh. Well, there we are. We don't have to ask anybody else. We got that from the source. There you are.
2: Papa's got a brand new bag. It's a man's world.

Well, now we're going to have a look at my album of the show. This is an album that I have selfishly chosen from my collection in my attic. And if you ever get the chance to listen to my show Late Night in the Attic on your favourite radio station, have a listen. It's all about music from my attic. The album I'm going to be mentioning is by Mr. Lou Christie, a young man with a very powerful voice, and I was going to join his band way back many years ago, but I decided for my own reasons not to. I didn't want to go to America. I didn't want to do it. 1966, the young man had a hit single called Lightning Strikes with an album of the same name on MGM Records. His real name, by the way, is Luigi Alfredo Giovanni Sacco. Nothing like Lou Christie, is it? Anyway, I'll get this on the turntable. I'm sure you want to listen to it.

Well, can I just say, in a few minutes' time, it will be time for me to love and leave you. Can I just say thank you very much for being with me. Thank you for giving up your time to share yourself with me, and I hope you've enjoyed all the things I've put forth to you today. I'm looking forward to seeing you next week already, so I hope you turn up and don't be late. I'm Brian James, and I've been with you for the last hour, and we're going to finish on something, well, you might enjoy. Grammy Music Awards 1967, the section record of the year. Let me tell you who the nominees were. Frank Sinatra, Strangers in the Night. David Houston for Almost. Herb Alpert and the Tijuana Brass for What Now My Love. The Mamas and Papas for Monday Monday. And the new Vaudeville Winchester Cathedral Band. What was the winner? You guessed it. Frank Sinatra, Strangers in the Night. I'll hand you back to Frank, and I'll see you next week.

You have been listening to The Brian James Show, live. Brian has left the building. He hasn't really. He sneaked off to the staff canteen. I think I will join him.

In the beginning, there were nothing but rocks. Then somebody invented the wheel, and things just began to roll.

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1: You are killing it.
0: A DJ like no other. Make some noise.
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0: You must be listening to Gus's Golden

Welcome everyone, Gus here with the Golden Grooves. Now over the next 2 weeks, we will reprise a couple of label specials, starting this week with Very Much a Vocal Harmony and a doo-wop themed show. And because there's just far too much of the good stuff, it'll probably, well, no, not probably, it will definitely spill over into next week's show as well. So this week it is New York City record labels we will be featuring throughout the show, these being the Co-Ed record label. We will start though with the more famous one, that is Lorry Records.

So it is two New York City record labels on the show this week. In the second half, we've got the Co-Ed record label. Right now, it is very much the Vocal Harmony doo-wop themed musical backdrop of Lorry Records.

of Stand a Chance. Before that, a pop singer from Pittsburgh, Pennsylvania, Scott Garrett. He was backed on Love Story, a 1959 Laurie 45, with The Mystics. And we kicked our show off with a doo-wop classic, 1958 on Laurie, Dion and the Belmonts, I Wonder Why. And it is Laurie Records for the first half of this show, an American record label established in New York City back in 1958 by the brothers Robert and Jean Schwartz and Alan I. Sussel. Now, among the recording artists on Laurie's roster were, of course, Dion and the Belmonts, both together and as separate acts. There was the Chiffons, the Jarmels, the Mystics, Bobby Goldsborough, and the Royal Guardsmen. Very much doo-wop vocal harmony themed, and that's what you've got for today.

Glory Records 1961 for a group called The Deans. I don't want to wait just for Saturday night. The group were originally called The Four Playboys, and they consisted of Ralph Maffei, Tom Corey, Fred Couvrey and Joe Macaluso. Now, when Ralph left the group, the three remaining group members changed their name to The Deans. Now, the group admired Dean Martin. They originally called themselves The Dinos, eventually settling on the neutral-sounding Deans instead. So it is Glory Records, this one from 1959, our first B-side on the show this week. Again, the Mystics are doing the backing here for Rusty Lane. This is Karen.

Very much one of the major recording artists on the Laurie record label, Dion. Solo Dion there from 1963 with Sandy. We've got more from Dion coming in this hour. We've got more from Dion and the Belmonts coming in this hour, and indeed a couple of back-to-back tracks from the Belmonts on their own. Now, before that one, I played you a Laurie label B-side from 1959, Rusty Lane, back with the Mystics. The song was Cairn. And if you're just tuning in, it's Gus here. I did say last week would be the final label show, didn't I? Well, we just can't put them down. We love them. And Frank's come up with another two labels to feature this week. In the second hour of this week's show, it'll be the Co-Ed record label. Right now and through until the end of this hour, we've got Laurie Records. Some fabulous doo-wop vocal harmony for you.

Well, it was the solitary 45 release from a group called Larry and the Standards. That was the A-side of the 45, 1962, on our first featured record label this week. That's Laurie Records. Where is she? We've got the B-side coming later. Now, before that, I did mention there were quite a few tracks coming this hour from Dion and the Belmonts, and indeed a couple coming from the Belmonts themselves. Well, let's have the Belmonts connection. This is a singer called Carlo Mastrangelo, who was the bass baritone vocal with the Belmonts. He's recording under the name Carlo here. This is Laurie 1963 for Little Orphan Girl.

Well, he was the bass baritone vocal with the doo-wop group The Belmonts. That's Carlo Mastrangelo. Or simply Carlo, as he was on that 45. Little Orphan Girl, My Heart Is Your Home, 1963 on Laurie. It is Laurie Records through until the end of this hour. 1959's the year for Terry Dean with Adonis. Oh.

0: It's Terry Dean, 1959. The song is Adonis. Terry is a US singer with Italian roots. Active in the 1950s and the 1960s, she hails from New York City. And as I believe, she's currently still with us.
1: Gus's Golden Grooves.
0: Right, more from the Del Satins.

been very busy again, and a big thanks to Frank. He's picked two more labels for us to feature this week. We've got the Co-Ed record label coming up in the second hour. Right now it's Laurie Records and more from Dion and the Belmonts, 1959. Yes, on Laurie, Every Little Thing I Do. Before that, more from the Del Satins and a bit of a Golden Grooves favourite, 1962 for Teardrops Follow Me. Now, this singer was born Ken Bolognese. He's still with us. He recorded under the name Kenny Chandler. This came out on Laurie in 1963. It's Wait For Me.

That is Kenny Chandler, a singer from Harrisburg, Pennsylvania. 1963 on the Lordy record label, the song Wait For Me Now. There's a fabulous article on the topshelfoldies.org website about Kenny. It's well worth checking out. Just head over to topshelfoldies, that's all one word, .org. Right, let's have this one from Dawn Press. Again, the Mystics are doing the backing on this 1959 Lordy 45. The song is More Than Ever.

more Golden Grooves labels this week, right now doing Laurie Records. The songs all picked by Frank, and the track list running order specially picked by Frank. He reckons they go best in this order. Now, that was Dawn Press, backed with the Mystics, 1959 on the Laurie record label, More Than Ever. And on to this group. They were a vocal harmony group. They came from the Bronx, like so many in New York City. They recorded 145 as the Camerons, and they recorded 145 on Laurie as the DeMills. Donna.

much epitomising the sound produced by Laurie Records, that vocal harmony doo-wop vibe. Very prevalent. That was The Motions, 1961 for Mr. Knight. And before that, 1964, The DeMills with Donna Lee. And welcome along, Gus, with the Golden Grooves. Two more labels for you this week coming up at the top of the hour. Well, we've got just a little break to spin a couple of brand new releases and one requested song that I reckon very much deserves a chance to be heard. Then in the second hour of this week's show, it'll be the Co-Ed record label. And again, a big thanks to Frank for all his help and input this week. I badly need it. And if you're wondering why I'm sounding so awful, well, I've got the dreaded COVID. And one moment I'm burning up, the next moment I'm shivering like I need to put all the heating on. It is not pleasant. And it is, if you're interested, my third time with the dreaded C. And third time is no charm.

so far on the show, quite a few tracks featuring that group, the Mystics, as the backing vocals. That was the Mystics in their own right there, lead vocals on that 45, Blue Star, a B-side, 1960. It was, of course, the fabulous J Trainor. They were an American vocal group. Like many, they came from Brooklyn, New York City, and they were active mostly in the late 1950s and into the early 1960s. Right, I promised you earlier on the B-side of this one. This is Larry and the Standards, 1962 on Laurie, the B-side of the 45, Where Is She? This is My Lucky Night.

from us, the B-side of the 45, Larry and the Standards. 1962 on Laurie, that's the label we're featuring for this hour, My Lucky Night. Now, I promised you more from Dion. Yes, this is solo Dion. In fact, this was Dion's first solo release after he split from the Belmonts.

Yes, a group called Dino and the Diplomats, a four-piece vocal harmony outfit. They released three 45s, one for Laurie Records. That was the pick of their releases. 1961 for the song I Can't Believe. Now, we've played a few tracks from Dion and the Belmonts. I promised you a twin spin from the Belmonts. And this is our featured 45 this week. Both sides of it coming up now. Yeah.

to say. Fabulous picks of Frank again this week. They've all been absolute knockout. And a featured 45 there too from the Belmonts, 1961, the B-side of the 45, Such a Long Way. And before that, the A-side, We Belong Together. It is Gus here with the Golden Grooves, croaking my way towards the end of our number one. Yes, I've got the dreaded COVID, so I'm far from my best this week, as you can probably hear. Anyway, the music, it's a fabulous tonic, and we'll head up to the top of the hour like this.

Well, I did promise Ciarán Donnelly I'd spin two tracks from the band's brand new album, So Much Love. It's just out. You can get it on all major digital download platforms. That was stupid. Yes, the band's 211th Sound Click number one. Before that, Dancing Under the Stars, the band's 214th Sound Click number one. The album, again, is So Much Love. Right, and I also promised Doug that I'd spin this Lost and Forgotten Beauty from 1966. Remember, we've got the co-ed label coming up. That's next.

Yes, a song penned by the famous songwriting team of Holland Dozier and Holland. It was produced by them as well. That's Doug's pick this week on the show. 1966 on VIP Records, Chris Clark. Love's Gone Bad. Now, she was from California. She began with Motown.

I guess you have to kick off with the Crests, featuring Johnny Maestro if you're featuring the co-ed record label. One of the biggest acts on the label, that was 1958 for Pretty Little Angel, and it is Co-Ed Records, founded by George Paxton and Marvin Kane in New York City back in 1958. Now, George Paxton produced many of the songs on the label, most of which were of East Coast doo-wop vocal style. Now, some of these became very big hits back in the day. Now, between 1958 and 1965, Coed's biggest acts included the Crests and, of course, Johnny Maestro, the Rivieras, the Duprees, the Harptones, Trade Martin and Adam Wade, among others, of course, and you'll hear many of those in this hour. In fact, you'll hear from the Rivieras right now. A doo-wop quartet, they came from Englewood, New Jersey, and they were with the Coed record label from 1958 through to 1961.

Yes, classic vocal harmony, The Crests, again with Johnny Maestro doing the lead vocals, 1959 on the Coed record label, The Angels Listened In. Yes, it is Coed Records between now and the end of the show, and before that, The Rivieras, they came from New Jersey, and it was 1958 for Count Every Star. Now, this next singer was born William Paul Smith. He recorded under the name Billy Don Smith, although he often dropped the Smith and just went by the name Billy Don. Now, he was an American vocalist, a songwriter and arranger. He was born in New York City. He didn't meet with much success as a recording artist, but was more successful as a songwriter and arranger. He did record, though, in 1959. This was a 45 he released on the Coed record label, Whip It Up!

Yes, we're getting up. That's Billy Dawn, 1959. Now, when I saw the list that Frank had picked for the co-ed section of this show, I was very pleased. He's picked two from this singer called Billy Donahue. In fact, this is a former Golden Groove of the Week and a Golden Groove's favourite. 1959 on the co-ed record label, it is Billy Donahue. This is the fabulous Dream of Me.

love that song. Billy Donahue, Dream of Me, co-ed 1959. He was born Roland Sherman, better known, I guess, as an American photographer. He comes from New York City. And in his early recording career back in the late 1950s, he recorded under the name Billy Donahue. Dream of Me on co-ed from 1959. We've got another one from Billy Donahue, another Golden Grooves favourite, coming up after we sort out some trouble in paradise.

from the Crests, 1960 on Coed. That's Trouble in Paradise. If you do like the vocal sounds of Johnny Maestro, we've got a double Johnny Maestro play coming up in a little while. I did promise you more from Billy Donahue. This was a 1959 Coed label B-side. Again, a fabulous sound. The sound we love on Golden Grooves. Ooh, darling.

0: making it two this week from Billy Donahue, that co-ed label B-side from 59. Ooh, darling.
1: Gus McCormack, playing the best of the 60s.
2: No.

0: of the gods.
1: Yes, what a voice, what a singing voice Joey Belomo had. He was a drummer, basically, but boy could he sing. And he recorded two 45s, one under the name Joey Belomo, that one there, The Gift of the Gods, under the name Joe Belomo. And that was a co-ed label release from 1960. Now, another major act on the co-ed record label were the Harptones.

Well, there is never any overindulgence of Johnny Maestro, that's for sure. 1961 on Coed, what a surprise. And yes, I did promise you a double play from Johnny. That's coming up very soon. Before that, the Harptones. They were a rhythm and blues vocal group. They came from Harlem and they were formed back in 1953. Their version of a much recorded song, 1960 on Coed, for Answer Me, My

Yes, it is Gus here with the Golden Grooves croaking my way with COVID. Yes, I've got COVID through another show. Hope you're enjoying the music. If not, what's going on between the songs? Yes, I did promise you a double play from Johnny Maestro. He's coming up in a minute. Let me tell you about the Calendars. They were a US vocal group, like so many. And not surprisingly, they came from Brooklyn, New York. And we are featuring the New York record label of Coed right now. That came out in 1962. I'm going to laugh at you. So let's sit back and have a double play from the great Johnny Maestro.

Yes, well, I promised you a Johnny Maestro double play. That's It Must Be Love, a B-side on Coed from 1961. Before that, also from 1961, and one of nearly 900 different versions of the song The Way You Look Tonight. And the way it looks today is we are very much on the home

That is the multi-talented Trade Martin and a Billboard hit from 1962. It reached number 28 for Trade. Very much a Golden Grooves favourite. Right, cramming them in for you.

making it two from Trade Martin this week. That's a co-ed level B-side, 1962 for We'll Be Dancing on the Moon. Before that, the Dupreez, a rock and roll doo-wop group that came from Jersey City, New Jersey, USA. And the group specialised in recording updated versions of old pop hits in a very much smooth style with a slight rock and roll feel. And I played you their 1962 co-ed 45, My Own True Love. We'll have another from the Dupreez, and that'll pretty much take us up to time. 1962 for this B-side. I Wish I Could Believe You.

Another singer with a fabulous voice, that's Ralph London on Coed from 1964, Lovely, Lovely Girl. Before that, The Dupreez, a B-side from 1962, I Wish I Could Believe You. And well, that is it. Thank you so much for tuning in this week. And thanks again to Frank, who put this one together. Much appreciated, Frank. Now, if you do want to check out any of the songs featured in this show, you'll find a widescreen, in-depth, detailed track list. It's on the Facebook page. That's Gus's Golden Grooves. You'll also find details there of how to get in touch, and if you want to, how to listen again. That's it for this week. Back with more next week. So, until then, everyone, bye-bye.